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1: We had made a pasta dish Sunday. And we definitely had enough leftovers for both of us to eat another meal.
2: I purposefully made lots of pasta so that we could have leftovers.
1: This was intentional.
2: Uh-huh.
1: To have another pasta meal yesterday.
2: So when I went to go find it in the leftovers in the refrigerator yesterday, I couldn't find them.
1: I vividly remembered putting the pasta, the leftovers, into one of our containers.
2: Mm-hmm.
1: I knew exactly what container it was in, but I couldn't find that container.
2: That is correct.
1: Right back where it came
2: right
1: from.
2: Right back where they... And it was next to all the other Tupperware. And honestly, so we keep it in a drawer. And you opened the drawer and you were like, it's not in here. And I'm like, oh, no, it's right there.
1: But the giveaway should have been we usually keep the containers in the lid
2: separate.
1: They're
2: not. And then the second I saw that, I knew.
1: And so, yeah, I took it out, filled it up, and put it right back. Have you done that?
3: You're not alone. I have put the lettuce back in the dry food pantry. So... stuff back in the Tupperware drawer. So yes, you're not alone.
1: Okay, well, lesson learned, I guess.
2: So now I want to know, like, where is the weirdest place that you ever, you know, quote unquote, put something away?
1: Mm-hmm.
2: Like, this was not the intended place for it. It did not make sense. And it was a bummer for us because those delicious leftovers.
1: I mean, it was a full meal and it was good. We were looking forward to it.
2: And it was gone.
1: Jason said, did you put it in the cupboard? Because I found I put a gallon of milk in the cupboard once.
2: Oh,
1: and Chrissy says bathroom. Now, these are either guesses or from personal experience.
2: Yeah,
1: Chrissy says
2: know,
1: bathroom cabinet.
2: What did you put in the bathroom cabinet that was supposed to go? Where was it supposed to go? Like in the refrigerator?
1: Right.
2: And we were looking everywhere. We looked in. A lot of people are saying they put stuff in the microwave. I've done that before.
1: Yeah,
2: like microwave. It wasn't supposed to go in the microwave, and I just put it in the microwave blindly.
1: Oven, dishwasher.
2: Uh-huh.
1: Yeah, just putting it in there thinking, well, now it'll be ready for later.
2: And with the oven, you have to be careful because what if you totally forget that anything's in the oven and then you turn your oven on?
1: And just preheat it with that plastic lid.
2: Yeah.
1: That would have been a mess. So it was a fight over the remote a lot with my brothers and me when we were younger.
2: Mm-hmm.
1: Because whoever had the remote got to decide what everybody had to watch.
2: Yeah, they're the captain,
1: and
2: right?
1: And so if one of them had the remote, they would take it wherever they went. And so one time, Kevin took it into the bathroom.
2: Well, like
1: with him.
2: You're guarding it then.
1: Oh yeah, because if you, it's like move your feet, like, lose your seat.
2: If you leave the room, you can't take the remote with you. There's boundaries.
1: No, they pushed that.
2: Okay.
1: Kevin went in the bathroom with it.
2: Oh.
1: Long story short, it ended up in the toilet. Another time, one of them put it in the fridge because he went to go get a snack. Or something,
2: just,
1: a drink.
2: Like,
1: yeah.
2: Absentmindedly put it
1: just
2: down.
1: Just set down the remote.
2: I have done that like at a grocery store or something, put my keys on the shelf. Why am I doing that? My keys or my cell phone as I'm like trying to pick up another, you know, I'm like looking at a product, deciding if I want to whatever. And I get like two more aisles down and I'm like, oh crap, where's my phone?
1: Just too many things in your hands and you put one of them down.
2: Just rest it down. Mm-hmm. I started just now automatically when I get my little cart, I put my stuff like just in the corner of the cart, which I know is not good because someone could just come by and swipe it. But if I don't do that, we're going to go through the whole grocery store looking for my dang phone.
1: The whole store, follow all your tracks.
2: Yeah. Like that, how long would that pasta have been in that drawer?
1: Right, because would we have remembered in another day that we still have leftovers?
2: Like maybe tonight we would have been like, okay, that's like we can eat that tonight.
1: What
2: now
1: do we have in the house? Didn't we have more of that pasta?
2: But of course it's Taco Tuesday, so maybe we go out tonight.
1: It could have sat for days.
2: Days!
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0: Total 2.9 W4 Country and Lainey Wilson. We looked this up because it's Jesus, comma, Jones, comma, as in George Jones, like on her playlist, I'm assuming.
1: Yeah.
0: Jesus Jones, Mama, My Phone, Keys, Wallet, and You. It's not the band Jesus Jones that did the song Right Here, Right Now. Though I love that song.
1: Yeah.
0: I don't know if that'd be like my anthem every day headed out the door. There is no other place I wanna be. I don't think that's what Lainey meant. What's happening on the
1: road? We'll never know.
0: We'll never know for sure. I know. We'll get a chance to ask her.
1: Maybe someday.
0: What's happening on the roadways?
1: Well, everything is looking to be running back at posted speeds this morning, but if I've missed something, let me know. 734-623-1029. 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
2: From the Cook and White Heating and Cooling Newsroom, I'm Renee Vitale. President Trump says that he's nominating Lance Schroyer, a former Oklahoma State Trooper and U.S. Marine, to serve as the next Director of Immigration and Customs Enforcement. Trump praised Schroyer on Truth Social as a proven leader with decades of operational experience, while Homeland Security Secretary Mark Wayne Mullen, who recently hired Schroyer at DHS, called him a trusted colleague with a 29-year career in immigration and enforcement partnerships. If confirmed, Schroyer would take over ICE amid public backlash to Trump's intensified mass deportation campaign. Washtenaw County State Legislators Morgan Foreman, Jamie Wilson Jr., and Jason Morgan want to rein in the University of Michigan regarding land purchases. The representatives have introduced bills to strip UM of its unilateral authority to buy land. They come in the wake of controversial purchases of the Ann Arbor Concordia campus and for a data center in Ypsilanti Township. Wilson says UM is buying parcels, but is less open on what it plans to do with them. A House joint resolution would amend the state Constitution to require UM to comply with all local land ordinances. House bills would extend local government zoning laws to cover new properties UM buys. And Detroit police are investigating after the body of a young girl was recovered from the Detroit River Saturday night. Officers were called to Maharas Gentry Park around 8:30 after reports that two children had gone in the water. One child was rescued before first responders arrived, but the second did not resurface. The U.S. Coast Guard, Detroit Fire Department, and Detroit Police dive teams searched the river before shifting from a rescue to recovery operation. That's the latest from the Cook and White newsroom. 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

0: 102.9 W4 Country and John Morgan. It's Riley and Welch in the morning. Time to take a look at what is trending on social media. The rumors continue to grow that Taylor Swift and Travis Kelce get married this Friday at Madison Square Garden, including a permit for a 1,000-person event there Friday.
1: Only?
0: Right. Only 1,000? Yeah. Sounds small. A lot of folks speculating, however, that the nuptials have already happened.
1: I wondered that.
0: Yeah. Was there a secret wedding already? We may never know. But also reports that Stevie Nicks and Tim McGraw could be performing. Which, like...
1: That's awesome.
0: Taylor Swift could ask a whole lot of people, and they would be falling over themselves to say yes.
1: Yeah.
0: She just went and asked a couple of her idols to play.
1: Makes sense to me.
0: Right? She did have a shirt that said Stevie Nicks, K-N-I-C-K-S, during the Knicks playoff run. So Swifties think, oh, there's the hint.
1: Sure. Like,
0: there's the Easter egg. And then, but the Easter egg folks are pointing to at Tim McGraw is that's her first hit song when she was 16. Like, that's a hell of a setup for her wedding.
1: Yeah.
0: But okay.
1: Okay.
0: In other show news, Alan Jackson played his farewell concert in Nashville, included an all-star cast, including George Strait, who's not been done much in public recently. But he was there to say goodbye to his friend Alan Jackson. Aww. Or goodbye to Alan Jackson's touring,
1: right.
0: I should say. Alan joking that he is still alive. They also got a video message from Taylor Swift that was met with mixed reactions from the crowd.
1: I read that too.
0: Couldn't be there, huh?
1: I get it. She's planning a wedding.
0: Former Patriots wide receiver Josh Gordon. You want to talk about how homicidally competitive Tom Brady is? To win 7 Super Bowls, what does it take? Gordon says that he made the wide receivers live with him over the summer so they could practice every day, work out every day. It included standing in one spot and catching the same pass 50 times.
1: Oh, no. Well, and they also had to, like, release the air from the inner tubes in
0: right.
1: the pool.
0: Yep, when they go in the lazy river, just a little bit.
1: Just a little bit.
0: Just by a few PSI, because Tom Brady likes him a little underinflated. but talks about his wife, which at the time would have been Giselle Bündchen, cooking for them. So it's like, when you boys are done, I made dinner. But right now, we got to rehearse.
1: Okay, that's kind of cute.
0: We also have in the World Cup, we're in the knockout rounds now. In the round of 32, Canada gets the first win of that round to get the first in the round of 16 with a 1-0 win over South Africa. USA faces Bosnia and Herzegovina on Wednesday at 8 p.m.
1: Okay.
0: That's one country. They go by two names.
1: Oh.
0: To be clear, they're not playing two different teams.
1: I did almost have a Ted Lasso moment where I was like, they have to play two teams at once?
0: That doesn't seem fair. And finally, Sophie Cunningham has taken the internet by storm. She's the latest meme, the WNBA player, pointing at a rival player for 22 seconds trying to make a point. Instead of trash talking, instead of going after her physically, just pointed at her from across the court for 22 seconds, which is a long time.
1: That's a very long time.
0: And folks saying, you know, oh, this is my dog when he sees another dog outside walking. This is my husband when he sees me order something else off Amazon that I didn't tell him about.
1: The internet.
0: The memes are so great. Look up Sophie Cunningham and find some fun memes on that one. And that's what's trending. Trend with us at facebook.com/W4Country, on Twitter at www.country, and on Instagram at W4Country. Check out some of the photos from the W4Country Idol Finals.
1: That's a good-looking group.
0: Yeah, we had a lot of fun with that. Right now, let's get one more look at the roads.
1: We've got a little bit of a slowdown on 94 West, right around the 23 interchange. And then on Michigan Avenue from 94 down to Saline, we've got some on and off slowdowns. But everything else is running at posted speeds. If I've missed something, though, let me know. 734-623-1029. That's the only station specializing in your local traffic. 102.9 W4 Country.
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0: Well, 2.9 W4 Country, George Burge and Luke Bryan. It's Rally and Welch in the morning. Hard to believe that the W4th of July is nearly upon us.
1: Yeah, what? Just
0: Saturday, right? That's the 4th.
1: This Saturday?
0: This Saturday, yeah. Wednesday is the 1st.
1: Oh, no.
0: Thursday is the 2nd. Friday is the 3rd. Saturday is the W4th of July. So Thursday, Friday, and Saturday at 10 p.m. Join us right here. We will be commercial-free with an hour of your favorite songs and patriotic music, a soundtrack to your fireworks, the sounds of independence.
1: I love it.
0: I work hard curating this every year, and I'm looking forward to this year's edition of it. 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
0: 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Now, data rates may apply, but yeah, you can bring us with you wherever you're headed. 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

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She hits her knees and bows her head.

0: Portal 2.9 W4 Country, the new one from Tyler Hubbard. It's called Land. It's Relly and Welch in the morning, but that's going to do it for us. It's a short week. We do have the 3rd of July off.
1: Oh, yeah.
0: Ahead of America's 250th birthday. I believe that Madison will be back with us here. We really think we're trending towards being released from the hospital today. Holland is okay. They just wanted to keep her for some additional observation.
1: Better safe.
0: Yep. Yeah, so we think everything is back to normal tomorrow. If it's not, well, we ask that you continue to bear with us. Mm-hmm. Veronica Raitt is up next. Matt Miss with us this afternoon. We'll talk to you again tomorrow. It's 102.9 W4 Country.
1: Bye.
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0: 102.9 W4 Country. It's Veronica Reyes. We really just went from spring to summer really quick because 90s? Get me a pool and some sunscreen. I mean, maybe just staying inside this week. I don't know. 102.9 W4 Country.
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102.9 W4 Country. It's Veronica Raids. Happy Monday. Short week for a lot of people. It's so nice of Taylor and Travis Kelce to let us have Friday off for their wedding. Just kidding. 102.9 W4 Country. America 250. Let's do it this weekend. It's 102.9.

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lights of a corner bar, and it just seemed right, so I pulled up. Not a soul around but the old barkeep down at the end and looking half asleep. But he walked up and said, what'll it be? I said, the good stuff. He didn't reach around for the whiskey,

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0: 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Congratulations to all 20 who came out and performed it. 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

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Coming up, whenever people say their robots are going to take your job, well, one specific employer in Dublin, Ohio, says otherwise. And I'll tell you what happened coming up in a bit. Right now, the word is still active for your chance to see Jason Aldean and Luke Bryan for the Double Down Tour in Sin City. 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
7: Okay. Shots fired.
6: That's what we do. We rank quarterbacks.
7: Shots fired. We've got college hoops, spring training, and everything happening in the NFL.
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0: Garth Brooks and That Summer on 102.9. That summer wasn't as hot as it was this week. Best believe you're going to catch my big backs inside the entire week doing absolutely nothing except for probably lying in front of the freezer door and letting the cool air just... Guys, know. It's May as we head down to Texas, where a semi-truck carrying 50,000 pounds of bees overturned last Sunday, and approximately 2 million bees were released into the surrounding area. No telling if the bees have been rescued or not, but they were being transported to a local honey farm. For crying out loud, get the bees, and whatever you do, do not tell Nicolas Cage. Because all you know is all he's going to yell is, "Not the bees! The bees, no! Not the bees! And it's something about the Declaration of Independence. Take a look at your roadways now!
1: 33-minute commute on M14 eastbound from US 23 to I-275. That's a 20-minute delay. I-94 eastbound from Ann Arbor to Metro Airport. Looking at 17-minute travel time. US 23 southbound between Gennies and Washtenaw Avenue. We do have a little bit of sluggish traffic there. If you see something, text us. The tipster line 734-623-1029. That's 734-623-1029. 102.9 W4 Country Traffic. I'm Rich Luzensky.
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I don't know what's trending, nor do I know what's hot on social media, but I know my sports. One team advanced to the round of 16. And what's the deal with Terrion Arnold? I don't know, Jerry Seinfeld. We'll find out after Lou Bryan on 102.9.

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You know how we close out the show. Your idiot criminal of the day, and what, we don't have to go far. We stay here in Michigan. Or what did a woman try to sneak into a prison? But even worrisome is where she hid it. Oh, boy. Don't get ahead of me, okay? We'll introduce you, your idiot criminal from the state of Michigan, coming up in a bit. But this is your last hour to text the word stadium to 95819. That's S-T-A-D-I-U-M. 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If you win, we'll hook you up with flight to Sin City, two-night hotel stay, and tickets for this big show. You just don't see every day. Text stadium to 95819. Morgan Wong gets my final hour kicked off.

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